Generation of the groove. Generation on the move. Join in on the disco trial.

faces, a new place, can't keep the ghost away. Now just beyond the darkest hour, and just behind the dawn,

shooting us, communicate. We turn the explosions through our brains. 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Give rise to passion, the only